0: the winter. 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
1: I'm sorry, I can't make it.
0: But when the heat comes, something takes a hold. 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

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Make me a leader and pay a solid figure. Transfers made to my Swiss account.

0: 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It takes strength to forgive, but
1: there was a time when everything seemed right.

And I touched your face, narcotic mind from lace, Mary Jane. And I called your name like an addicted to cocaine, cause all the stuff you'd rather blame. And I touched your